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And lately I've just been trying to ease the pain.

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0: радио «Рандеву». 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
2: This is Moscow. This is Moscow Gore. On the 12th of April, the Soviet Union orbited a spaceship around the Earth with a man on board. The astronaut is a Soviet citizen, Major Gagarin Yuri Alexeyevich.

Every one of us was with Yuri Gagarin as he orbited the Earth 190 miles above us. Astronauts are back. I can see forests, rivers, cumulus clouds all around. Everything's so beautiful. It's wonderful. It's wonderful.

cause it makes me feel sad. And I understand you've come to shake my hand.

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1: Loads, explodes, implodes. Head to my heart, to my feet, to my toes. Feeling a feeling nobody knows. Apart from C-A-S-P-A-R. Sent from the start that he'd end as a ghost. Till an angel appeared, now he's not so alone. 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

Won't change a thing, still wait for the day that you say that you love me. 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